0: 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Have a good time. Have a good time. A good time.
1: 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Yeah, yeah.
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Whether life's disabilities left you outcast, but leader teased, rejoice and love yourself today, cause baby, you were born this way.

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I get your kicks on Route 66. Now you go through St. Louis.

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Get your kicks on Route 66. Get your kicks on Route 66. Get your arms. Get your arms.